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0: 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And the latest from Alex Warren coming up later in the countdown. But now, here's the biggest hit of his career. Ordinary 35.
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0: number 3. Last weekend, Olivia Dean reclaimed the top spot after a 2-week break, but now she has to defend her spot because Bruno Mars is looking to rebound to the top once again. It all comes down to the top 2 in just a second.
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